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No barcode, no party, no ID, no beers. Your bank card, your license, your thoughts, your fears. No SIM card, no disco, no photo, not here. Your blood, your sweat, your passions, your regrets, your profits, your time off, your fashions, your sex, your pills, your

0: Your sweat, your screams, your security, your sobriety, your innocence, your society, yourself, your place, your distance, your space.
1: Go back to bed, America. Your government is in control again. Here, watch this. Shut up. You are free to do as we tell you. 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

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Here, here's American Gladiators. Watch this. Shut up. Go back to bed, America. Here is American Gladiators. Here is 56 channels of it. Watch these pituary retards bang their fucking skulls together and congratulate you on living in the land of freedom. Here you go, America. You are free to do as we tell you.

butter. But a smother, a big sit on a cat that takes it slow. Not a Joe, dig my tops, they sure the best. My boots are lined with these. Say I went way out west and I did my best. Then I came back east to spend my griefs. I'm kip to dip, a gas a killer, a very close friend of Mrs. Miller. Miller Schmiller.

epidemic now, but it's seen in the species. Sex with aliens is the big problem with the modern savage. So don't tell them who we are. We're zero sex. Temps are getting smaller, but cities are growing all the time. Yellow man.

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You know, you can just, it's called doing whatever you want to do. 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

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Please do not push. Please do not push. Listen to the police and the stewards. Take care and pay attention to the way that the crowd is flowing. Please go with the flow of the crowd. Go with the flow of the crowd. Go with the flow of the crowd. Go with the flow of the crowd. Go with the flow of the crowd. Go with the flow of the crowd. Go with the flow of the crowd. Go with the flow of the crowd.

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0: Yeah, what's up? Welcome to Mr. B's new demo. Bugging out, Holmes. It's our fourth demo, y'all. On the 4th of July. Y'all know 4 times 4 equals 16 tracks. Word. Divided by 2, which is half of 4, equals OU818. Aw, shit. Yo, Trey, what's a goddamn drum machine?
1: Aw, damn. I left the motherfucker was done.
0: You dumb motherfucker, what the fuck we gonna do now? Let me bust this Van Halen out one time, yo.
2: Oh, chill.
3: Hey, Holmes.
0: John Holmes? Heard that motherfucker died of AIDS or something crazy like that, man.
3: Stupid. No way.
0: Shit, man, I heard he fucked 14,000 bitches, man.
3: Oh, hi.
0: Yo, man, that's fucked up.
3: And how?
0: You know the square root of 14 million is...

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Guatemala, Honduras, Poland, a hundred years war. 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Afghanistan, meditation, old Chinese flu. Kick junk, what else?